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1: Ladies, guess what? It's time for Kindle the Flame.
2: I'm so excited.
1: Another year. September 24th yes. through the 26th. It's going to be here before you know it.
2: Absolutely.
1: And you know what? I love our theme for this year.
2: Oh, yeah.
1: It is grace and grit. And I tell you what, ladies, as women, it takes a lot of grit to get through this life.
2: Absolutely.
1: But we have to do it so gracefully.
2: Yes.
1: We've got lots of great speakers. We're going to have luncheons. It's just going to be a great time. You'll meet
2: fellowship,
1: people.
2: Lots of fellowship.
1: Oh, yeah.
2: Yeah.
1: You don't want to miss it, ladies. No. Because I'm telling you, it will be what gets you through the rest of the year with grace and grit. It all begins Thursday, September 24th at 7 p.m.
2: Yes.
1: And continues through Saturday night.
2: Yes.
1: You can go to rhema.org/KTF, find out all the information, how to register. We love you guys, and we will see you at Kindle the Flame.

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1: This is Pastor Tom Arnold of Good News Church in Yukon, Oklahoma. One of the most important decisions that a Christian will make in life is to be planted in a local church. Psalm 92 reads, "Those who are planted in the house of the Lord will flourish in the courts of our God." If we want to flourish spiritually, we will need to be planted in a healthy church. Some of the greatest friendships you will make in life will be within a church. 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It's our desire to reach, teach, and equip believers to fulfill their God-given purpose in life. 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

Hi, this is Mary Shea from Massillon, Ohio. My family and I are truly blessed to have the Oasis Network broadcasting right here in our hometown. Oasis is the only radio station we listen to, and the reason is simply because it's a place where you are fed the living word of God by all of the wonderful Bible broadcasters, and the music played is an awesome variety of Christian artists who are singing the word of God. In the world we are living in, we are so fortunate to have the Oasis Network because it gives us knowledge of the Word, which strengthens our faith so that we as believers are prepared to go out and be an oasis of love and hope for the ones who don't know Jesus. We're so thankful for this radio ministry, and we look forward to listening for many years to come.

0: 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KNYD, Broken Arrow, Tulsa, Oklahoma. 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

it's time for the church to get up and take a stand. If you believe me, say yes. If you believe me, say yes. If you believe me, shout yes. Come on, come on.

Beloved, let us love one another, for love is of God, and everyone that loveth is born of God and knoweth God. 1 John 4:7.

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Psalm 46 from the Message. 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We stand fearless at the cliff edge of doom, courageous in sea storm and earthquake, before the rush and roar of oceans and tremors that shift mountains.

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praying always with all prayer and supplication in the Spirit, and watching thereunto with all perseverance and supplication for all saints. Ephesians 6:18.

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1: Let's praise Him.

Galatians 6:9 says, "And let us not be weary in well-doing, for in due season we shall reap if we faint not."

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Children of all sizes, all shapes, all colors, and all ages. When he left us, he said, I have to go away, but I'm going to prepare a place for you. He told us about streets of gold, gates of pearl. 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

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KNYD, Broken Arrow, Tulsa, Oklahoma. 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WYCS, Yorktown, Hampton, Virginia. KOZO, Branson, Springfield, Missouri. And WOFN, Beach City, Canton, Ohio.

And behold, I come quickly, and my reward is with me, to give every man according as his work shall be. Revelation 22:12.

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life was good. Old man Johnson was a-trimming the lawn, and Miss Purvis had dinner on. Well, around the corner was the talk of the town, who did something that he'll

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He layeth up sound wisdom for the righteous. He is a buckler to them that walk uprightly. Proverbs 2:7.

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And WOFN, Beach City, Canton, Ohio.

I'm Missy Fields, and I listen to WYCS in Newport News, Virginia. I'm so thankful for the Oasis Network. It is a constant source of anointed education, spiritual encouragement, and inspirational music. My faith has increased tremendously as I have listened to the Bible teaching programming. There's a different Bible teacher on every 15 minutes, and it's amazing how these various teachers from all over the country seem to be speaking on the same subject. It's as if God has given them a specific lesson plan or theme for the day. I have learned about the power of positive confession, the authority of the believer, the supernatural favor of God, the ability to speak to the mountains in our lives, as is stated in Mark 11, 23 and 24. And most of all, I have learned about the magnitude of God's love, grace, and faithfulness. Faith comes by hearing, and hearing by the Word of God. Oasis Network is the vehicle by which faith can travel to the heart and spirit of every believer. That God be the glory.

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KNYD, Broken Arrow, Tulsa, Oklahoma. KMSI, Moore, Oklahoma City. WYCS, Yorktown, Hampton, Virginia. KOZO, Branson, Springfield, Missouri. And WOFN, Beach City, Canton, Ohio.

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1: Jesus said, let your light so shine before.

This is David Ingalls. Has anyone told you today that God loves you and that He has a plan for your life? I have a very important question I want to ask you. If you were to die this very second, do you know for sure, beyond a shadow of a doubt, that you would go to heaven? The Holy Bible reads, "For all have sinned and come short of the glory of God, and for the wages of sin is death, but the gift of God is eternal life through Jesus Christ our Lord." The Bible also reads, "For whosoever shall call upon the name of the Lord shall be saved." I'm a whosoever, and you are too. I want to pray for you. Father God, in the name of Jesus, bless those listening to my voice. Bless their family with long, healthy lives. Make yourself real to them. If they aren't born again, I pray that they receive Jesus as Lord right now. Thank you, Father, in the name of Jesus. Listening ones, if you would like to receive the gift that God has for you, say this prayer after me from your heart. Say it from your lips out loud. Dear Lord Jesus, come into my heart. Wash me and cleanse me. Set me free. Jesus, thank you that you died for me. I believe that you are risen from the dead. I believe that you're coming back again for me. Oh God, fill me with your Holy Spirit. Give me a passion for the lost. Give me a hunger for the things of God. Give me a holy boldness to tell others about Jesus Christ. According to the Word of God and my prayer, I'm saved. I'm born again. I'm on my way to heaven because I have Jesus in my heart. Amen. My brother, my sister, I welcome you to the family of God. Be sure to tell someone about your prayer and get into a Bible teaching church family right away. Always remember, run to God and not from God, because He loves you and has a great plan for your life.

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I dreamed I was given an assignment. I had a job to do. It had all been set up for me, an amazing interview. Sitting there in the shadows with the subject of my quest, he was haughty and condescending, and I was an unwanted guest. It was dark as a dungeon, the air filled with smoke. I was overwhelmed by his appearance, and then he arrogantly spoke. My name is unimportant, but what I do will blow your mind. Now let's get this interview started. I don't have a lot of time. Before I ask a question, he began to explain, I'm the captain of Hell's Army, and you're in my domain. I'll tell you my assignment even before you ask. I'm commissioned to deceive mankind. That is my highest task. I've deceived and destroyed churches. Even nations have fallen at my feet. They resisted for a while, but then they bowed down to me. I send sickness, pain, depression, and confusion. I destroy marriages and families too. Then I sit back and laugh in amusement at all that I put them through. I've already begun my deception. I've stuck lies in with truth. I despise moms and dads, and I really hate their youth. So I convinced them sin was no big deal. They fell for every line. Filthy movies, songs, and television shows were all plans of mine. Then they started acting out all the things I put on screen. As time passed, their hearts grew harder. They grew more vile, wicked, and mean. Why, I even perverted their music till their praise was defiled. It was really, really easy, like taking candy from a child. At first, I was subtle, but now I've gotten bold. They no longer listen to God's prophets. They just laugh and call them old. Man has always been so gullible. Even in the garden, that was true. I plan to drag them all to hell before my plan is through. I fill their minds with defiance, then with foolish pride. I'm really just getting started. My plan is to destroy the bride. Then the Spirit of God rose up in me, and I began to speak. The words I said to him, I could tell made him weak. Now that you've told me all you plan to do, just sit right back and listen to what I have to say to you. I've seen the results of your attack. I've seen the church fall away. But you just might have missed something, so listen close to what I say. In the middle of a world gone mad and some churches that are way off track, God still has a people that are about to take it back. People who are full of the power of God and filled with the Holy Ghost are about to storm the gates of hell, and then, my friend, you're toast.

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0: Yes, Lord, I am so thankful.
1: Christ also loved the church and gave himself for it, that he might sanctify and cleanse it with the washing of water by the word, that he might present it to himself a glorious church, not having spot or wrinkle or any such thing, but that it should be holy and without blemish.

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1: 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And I listen almost every day because I love the Lord and I love the Word of God. And we get a lot of God's Word and good teaching on Oasis Network. I also appreciate Pastor David on the Road Show on Wednesdays because they're so much fun. And on the other road shows, they're just so interesting and lots of good information. And I believe I can continue to listen and enjoy because it's Word of God and it's Bible. And I thank them, and I thank you for the ministry of Oasis Network and for all those who contribute and make it possible for them to be on the air.

And God wrought special miracles by the hands of Paul, so that from his body were brought unto the sick handkerchiefs or aprons, and the diseases departed from them, and the evil spirits went out of them.

You are a promise. You are a possibility. You are a promise. You're a promise. A promise with a capital P. You're a great big bundle. A great big bundle of...

0: You know what? It doesn't matter who you are, where you live, what your name is, or what you look like. You might be 6 or 66 and still wondering what you're going to be when you grow up. Maybe you're still waiting for your best dreams to come true. Whatever happens, don't stop dreaming and keep on working to make those dreams come true. That's called becoming, and that's what life is all about. When God made you, He filled you with more potential than you could use in a lifetime. And He has a very special plan for what you can become. So dream God's dreams. You can be anything God wants you to be. Listen.
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Sometimes you feel like holding your pillow all night long. 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He's old, but he's still strong. And sometimes you want to snuggle up closely with your own mom or dad. At night, you even need the light sometimes, but that's not bad. Please don't think it's funny when you want an extra kiss. There are lots and lots of people who sometimes feel like this. Please don't think it's funny when you want the ones you miss. There are lots and lots of people who sometimes feel like this. It's great to know you're growing up bigger every day, but somehow things you like to remember are often put

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Please don't think it's funny when you want the ones you miss. There are lots and lots of people who sometimes feel like this.

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For God so loved the world, that he gave his only begotten Son, that whosoever believeth in him should not perish, but have everlasting life. John 3:16.

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Rosa's little boy came into the kitchen one evening while she was fixing supper, and he handed a piece of paper that he had been writing on. And after wiping her hands on her apron, she took the letter in her hands and she read it. And this is what it said: "For mowing the yard, $5. And for making up my own bed this week, $1. For going to the store, 50 cents. And playing with little brother while you went shopping, 25 cents. Taking out the trash, $1. And for getting a good report card, $5. And for raking the yard, $5.

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That is, the word of faith which we preach. That if you confess with your mouth the Lord Jesus and believe in your heart that God has raised him from the dead, you will be saved. For with the heart one believes unto righteousness, and with the mouth confession is made unto salvation. 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

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Lord, I know you hear me. 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
1: Love suffers long and is kind. Love does not envy. Love does not parade itself, is not puffed up, does not behave rudely, does not seek its own, is not provoked, thinks no evil, does not rejoice in iniquity, but rejoices in the truth, bears all things, believes all things, hopes all things, endures all things. 1 Corinthians 13:4.

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1: Father, as we think about your love and your mercy that abounds towards us, our hearts are filled with thanksgiving tonight. 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
1: 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KNYD, Broken Arrow, Tulsa, Oklahoma. 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And WOFN, Beach City, Canton, Ohio.